Queen and Fat Bottom Girls on Newfoundland's Oz FM. Part of one of Queen's several sets of twin songs. That one goes together with Bicycle Race. It was released together as a double A-side in 1978. Both songs refer to one another, actually. We Will Rock You and We Are the Champions. Another example of that. Songs that kind of played simultaneously. Now, I don't know if members of Queen were in the audience at the Isle of Wight Festival back in 1970. It's a good chance, though. Like 700,000 people were there over the course of 5 days. It happened today in music history. More coming up in 15. As I'm staring through

0: On the spectrum of Weezer albums, that one comes to us from Green. The Green album, Island in the Sun on Newfoundland's Oz FM.
1: You are going to have the most excellent adventure through history.
0: I'm Stephen Lethbridge, and the British Woodstock kicked off today in music history with the start of the five-day Isle of Wight Festival in 1970. The fest boasted an impressive lineup, including Joan Baez, Joni Mitchell, Donovan, Miles Davis, The Doors, and Jimi Hendrix in his final concert appearance in the UK. It's estimated up to 700,000 people watched the 5 days of music. Seal went to number one with Kiss from a Rose on this date in 1995, thanks in large part to the Batman Forever soundtrack. The song was actually released in June 1994 on a different film soundtrack, The Never-Ending Story 3, which featured the Free Willy Kid and Jack Black as the villain. It was a much bigger hit when paired with the Caped Crusader. And Ed Sheeran wrapped up his Divide World Tour on August 26, 2019. At the time, it was the highest-grossing tour of all time. For a few years, earning over $775 million over the span of 255 shows.
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David Bowie, Modern Love, Stephen Lethbridge here. Maybe David Bowie is your answer to the question, which celebrity passing hit you the hardest? Weigh in, 947 Oz FM on social media. If you are looking for a great opportunity to spend some time and do some good, well, the CNIB is currently seeking volunteers for Vision Mates, individuals who support people who have sight loss, staying connected to their community. 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

0: that's our weekend guy, Brian Adams, on Newfoundland's Odds FM at Summer 69. If the radio thing doesn't work out for him, at least he's got a backup plan. Stephen Lethbridge with you. Taking a look ahead to Thursday, August 26th. It's Banana Lover's Day tomorrow on a scale from Minion to Yoshi. I prefer my bananas to be a shade lighter than Shrek. It's Tarzan Day tomorrow. Shout out to everybody that used to tune in to NTV before school to watch that Tarzan series that starred Wolf Larson back in the day, the one where Cheetah was in the opening credits. Tomorrow's also World Rock, Paper, Scissors Day, so if you've got any important decisions to make, I guess you know how you're settling things. And finally, it's Just Because Day tomorrow. What was the last thing you did just because? My wife and I picked up a Nintendo Switch 2 a little while ago. We were planning on getting our rec room renovated, and then that fell through. So video games. We're adults, we can do that. It's our money. Let me know your last Just Because decision. 947 Odds FM on socials. 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
5: How are we doing, Newfoundland and Labrador? How's that for a Wednesday? Goodness me, Metro and Avalon, just a few clouds left tonight over a low of 15 and some fog patches, specifically on the south-facing side with a southwest wind. Skies clear for a Thursday of sun and the highs ranging from the low to high 20s. The Humidex has some regions feeling like 30 once again. For Central, down to 10 degrees this evening. Fog patches develop through the overnight. It's a light west wind here. Partly cloudy skies, though, clear into Thursday morning. Plenty of sun up for grabs and highs in the mid to high 20s. Once again, 30 with the Humidex. West Coast, partly cloudy in mid-teens tonight. A coastal overnight fog with a light southwest wind. It's sun for Thursday from the beginning to the end. Inland looks to reach 25, 21 along the coastlines, but again, it's all equalized by that Humidex pushing to feel like 30 degrees. For the Oz FM Weather Center, I'm Ryan Harding.
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Newfoundland's Oz FM with Finger 11 and Paralyzer. Stephen Lethbridge with you and Salmon Festival 2005, Finger 11 on stage. They probably didn't play Paralyzer. That song wasn't out yet. However, memory serves, they did play Welcome to the Machine by Pink Floyd. A killer cover, and apparently Floyd covers are a part of their repertoire. When they play Paralyzer live nowadays, they sometimes interject parts of Another Brick in the Wall by Pink Floyd, or Take Me Out by Franz Ferdinand, or even Trampled Underfoot by Led Zeppelin. Not sure if they've ever worked in any Peter Gabriel, but I'm confident in their abilities. That's a diverse catalog of covers. Here's Salisbury Hill on Newfoundland's Oz FM.

0: Newfoundland's Oz FM, go west. King of wishful thinking, Stephen Lethbridge with you. As the world says goodbye to Dolly Parton, I said on my social media yesterday, one of one. Won't be nobody like her. Thankfully, though, speaking of wishful thinking, we've not heard the last of Dolly Parton. She has got a song, a secret song that's going to be released in 2046. It's called My Place in History. It was recorded and not to see the light of day for another 20 years. So mark your calendar.
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0: 50s. The humidex has some regions feeling like 30 once again. For Central, down to 10 degrees this evening. Fog patches develop through the overnight. It's a light west wind here. Partly cloudy skies, though, clear into Thursday morning. Plenty of sun up for grabs and highs in the mid to high 20s. Once again, 30 with the humidex. West Coast, partly cloudy and mid-teens tonight. A coastal overnight fog with a light southwest wind. It's sun for Thursday from the beginning to the end. Inland looks to reach 25, 21 along the coastlines, but again, it's all equalized by that humidex pushing to feel like 30 degrees. For the OzFM Weather Center, I'm Ryan Harding.
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6: 6:02, good Thursday morning, Hugh and Chanel with you. How was your Wednesday yesterday? Oh,
7: good Wednesday, a little bit hot, not as hot as Tuesday was, yeah. But seemed like a day where even though it's not the most comfortable to be outside, I just had to get the grass done.
6: Oh.
7: Had to cut the grass.
6: Yeah, I've had that on my list this week. Still haven't done it.
7: I mean, in the really hot weather, you don't really want to do it, but also with how much rain we get and how annoying it is to cut the grass anytime it rains, you're like, well, it's been sunny for 24 hours. I think my time is up.
6: Yeah.
7: It's a lottery ticket.
6: Somebody earlier this week in my neighborhood was mowing the lawn at like 8 or 9 o'clock at night.
7: At night?
6: Yeah. Sun was after going down. It's like, this is weird to hear somebody mowing the lawn.
7: That's very bizarre.
6: But I guess they were waiting until it cooled down because it certainly has been hot.
7: Okay, sure. And listen, different people work different shifts. I mean, if you're a nurse, you're working 12-hour shifts, things like that. You got to work around a schedule. It just seems very odd to be mowing the grass in the dark.
6: Yeah. It was a bit weird.
7: That's a strange
6: one. My neighbors looked after half of my lawn.
7: Oh,
6: so,
7: that's nice.
6: So I'm like, oh, it kind of feels like it's done, but no, there's still more I gotta do.
7: Always nice when a neighbor can help you out with either the grass or any bit of shoveling, things like that.
6: Definitely.
7: Having good neighbors means a great deal.
6: For sure. So I'll have to maybe get to that today.
7: We'll see what happens.
6: We'll
7: wait till 8 or 9 p.m.
6: Oh, sure.
7: See how that works.

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1: It is 6:10. You know what that means.
2: We're giving away another clue for another Newfoundland hidden gem.
1: That's right. Our hidden gems contest. Giving away a Blackstone tomorrow thanks to our friends at Freshwater Motorplex.
2: Man, this has been fun.
1: Yeah, it has. A lot of people wanting to get in on this one.
2: Oh, absolutely. I would love one of these Blackstone grills.
1: That'd be nice.
2: Just hint, hint, Freshwater Motorplex.
1: Yeah, if you got an extra one, maybe throw them our way.
2: Yeah, we'd find a home for it for sure.
1: Definitely.
2: But we're trying to fool you guys now because the first few days of the contest proved that you guys know what you're talking about.
1: Yeah,
2: they
1: only need like one or two clues. We plan three every day.
2: That's right.
1: 6:10, 7:10, and 8:10.
2: Thinking that the 8:10 one would be maybe obvious enough to give it away.
1: Yeah.
2: Some people have got it after the very first clue.
1: I know. It's been impressive.
2: Yeah. So we're trying to adjust how we're doing things and making the first clue as general as possible. So it'll give you a little information, but maybe not the whole piece of the puzzle that you'll need to figure it out. So the first piece is, this gem is truly hidden on the island's west coast.
1: Mm.
2: Now, who knows? Someone may get it just based on that.
1: Possible.
2: It's very possible. And if you think you got it, by all means, call or text the Ausline 709-576-6936. But if you're listening and saying, okay, well, I can think of this or it could be that, stay around, stay tuned. At 7:10, we'll have another clue for you.
1: That's right. And you can get your guesses in at any time. We've got a Blackstone to give away tomorrow. You want to be in that draw. Thanks again to our friends at Freshwater Motorplex.

0: Jungle Love, Steve Miller Band on Oz FM. It is 6:18. Hugh and Chanel with you. I woke up from my nap yesterday like a little baby. My hair was soaking wet.
1: Oh, totally.
0: All stringy and pointed in different directions. I'm like, man, it's hot.
1: Oh, yeah.
0: It was a sweaty one for sure.
1: I don't know how you can nap in these conditions, honestly, Chanel.
0: I know. Once I start getting too sweaty, that always wakes me up.
1: Yeah, that'll do it. And well, today is going to be another warm one for sure with sun and cloud in the forecast right across the island, with highs in the mid-20s and feeling like 30 degrees with the humidity. Hot spot today going to be Grand Falls, Windsor, where that humidex is going to be 33 degrees. Oof. At its peak.
0: Nice.
1: Then tonight becoming cloudy with a low of 15, except a little cooler in low-lying areas. And as long as it goes down to a decent low, I'm okay with that because, again, yeah, sleeping in the heat is a challenge.
0: Definitely. Last night, I didn't find too bad.
1: No, last night wasn't too bad. I think the low in St. John's was around 17.
0: Okay.
1: That's workable.
0: Yeah, it wasn't too bad for sure. But another beautiful start to the day out there, already sitting around 15 degrees, but it is going to be another muggy one today. Roads out there are clear and dry this morning. Thought about taking my moped into work this morning.
1: Oh, yeah?
0: But I never did. Maybe tomorrow, because it looks nice again.
1: Nice.
0: We'll see. If you see anything out there on the roads, let us know. Call or text the Oz line, 709-576-6936.
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3: Hugh and Janelle with you went to line dancing last night, and ladies pointed out, first time I've ever been without a long sleeve or a sweater on.
4: Oh, wow.
3: And I didn't even have a backup just in case.
4: Whoa. Chanel's always wearing at least two or three layers.
3: Yep.
4: She's got a zip hoodie on right now.
3: I do.
4: I wouldn't have been surprised if you had a full-on coat today.
3: Yeah. But I went out in just a t-shirt last night.
4: Whoa. So people actually got to see your arms.
3: Yeah. They're like, wow.
4: A rare sight. Almost like spotting a cardinal. Yeah. Oh, you never see those anymore.
3: But it's been such a nice week. Glovertown yesterday hit 28 degrees.
4: Okay.
3: And that's without humidity.
4: Sure. Yeah.
3: St. John's, we've been saying not a great summer here, but you know what? It's turned around at the end.
4: It's been pretty decent.
3: Yeah.
4: And I think in July we had I think 20 days hit at least 20 degrees or something like that.
3: Okay. That's not too bad. Monday in St. John's was apparently the third hottest day of the year so far, hitting 27. Felt like 36 then on Tuesday.
4: Yeah, Tuesday definitely felt like the muggiest day of the year in St.
3: John's. Yeah, it was nuts.
4: 36 was the humidex, hey?
3: Yeah.
4: Oof. Oh, boy. Well, crazy. We mentioned earlier on that I think 33 is the high point today when it comes to the humidex in the for the island, and that's going to be in Grand Falls, Windsor. So,
3: is that too hot?
4: Oh, that's a good question. I think so. If I'm going to have to draw a line in the sand, and it depends on so many factors, like the wind, of course. If there's a breeze, it can be tolerable for a few.

0: Trooper, General Hand Grenade on Oz FM. I was just telling Hugh that some of the guys from Trooper hopped on stage with me one time.
1: That's so cool.
0: Yeah, down at the Martini Bar. They were playing at, I guess what was the Mile One Center at the time. Right. And then they came in. As soon as they walked in the bar, I was like, oh, who's that? You could just tell they had like this vibe.
1: The fellas
0: like,
1: stand out.
0: They're somebody famous for sure. And then the manager came over and was like, that's the guys from Trooper. They want to hop up on stage with you. And I was like, this is the coolest thing
1: absolutely.
0: Ever.
1: Absolutely.
0: Yeah, it was awesome. But speaking of awesome things, just over a week left to check out the pedestrian mall.
1: Are you serious? That's shutting down, what, Labor Day?
0: Just after Labor Day weekend,
1: oh,
0: yeah.
1: Oh, wow. Now, I know like the parklets, the little deck-style things they have built onto the sidewalk for restaurants, those remain there until like Halloween or so, I think.
0: Okay, yeah, because we do get a nice September.
1: Oh, September is one of the best weather months in Newfoundland and Labrador.
0: Yeah, so it does reopen to traffic, but some of the patios will stick around.
1: Yes, exactly. So outdoor dining is certainly not over, but the parking, or sorry, I guess just the roadblocks will be removed after Labor Day.
0: I've gone down a couple times this summer.
1: Yes, so
0: yeah,
1: have I.
0: It's been great.
1: You got to take advantage of it if you live here or you're visiting, anything like that.
0: Yeah. What are some other good things to do during a heat wave?
1: Well, I mean, if it's super hot, like Tuesday was like just hot and muggy.
0: Yep.
1: Things that you don't even want to be outside for, really. Like, honestly, going to a movie, just going to the mall where it's air conditioned, things like that are easy things to do.
0: Find somewhere with AC, not a bad idea. Going for a dip somewhere.
1: Yes, going for a swim somewhere. I mean, even the ocean is not that cold at this point in the year.
0: It depends how hot you are. Sometimes you're like, you know what? It's actually tempting right
1: it's
0: now.
1: It's worth it. But all the ponds are certainly warmed up at this point.
0: Yeah, for sure.
1: How are you beating the heat?
0: Yeah, let us know. The best things to do in a heat wave. Call or text the Oz line, 709-576-6936.
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0: Kenny Loggins, Footloose on Oz FM. It is 6:51 and construction continues near White's Road on the province's west coast. Did you see a video from that area yesterday?
1: Oh my goodness, the red truck.
0: What a crazy scene.
1: Trying to go around a construction zone, just drove into a ditch, just rattling around in there.
0: Yeah, not even driving on the shoulder, like actually like on the side of the road.
1: Yeah, absolutely.
0: Crazy.
1: Everything just basically bouncing out of the back of the truck.
0: He pretty much lost everything
1: right
0: out of the
1: back
0: box.
1: Onto the road and drives on.
0: So wild.
1: So RCMP put that video yesterday looking for information to identify who this maniac is.
0: Yeah.
1: And we have an update. More on that coming at 6:55 with your Oz FM headline news.

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1: Good morning. It is 6:55, rather. The Bayvert Peninsula is mourning two deaths. Area MHA Lynn Paddock says an early morning fire in Rattling Brook yesterday resulted in a fatality, and a fish harvester lost his life near his home wharf of Westport. It's the second fishing tragedy in the area this summer. Paddock shares his sympathies for those affected by the loss and thanked first responders for their efforts. Now, yesterday morning, RNC responded to an armed robbery at a service station near the airport where the suspect presented a weapon, demanded lottery tickets and cigarettes, and fled on foot. Within minutes, responding officers arrested 39-year-old Ryan Golding in the area. He was charged and held for court. And this is the story we were just talking about. Yesterday, RCMP released a video of a red truck driving around a construction zone on the TCH near Stephenville by entering the ditch at a high rate of speed and re-entering the highway. Police were looking to identify the driver, and just hours after releasing the video, it was announced that the vehicle and driver had been identified, with thanks to the public.
2: You know, wow.
1: It was like 5 hours later, they're like, oh yeah, we got him.
2: They got him.
1: They got that guy. Now turning to sports from the Little League World Series. Yes, sports is that dry. Team Canada's miracle run has come to an end, losing to heavy favorites Japan 7-3 in the quarterfinals. It's the farthest a Canadian team has gotten in the tournament since 2017.
2: And taking a look now at weather. Going to be a nice day today. Highs around 25. Going to be sunny and for all of the province. Highs around 25, but feeling like 30 degrees with humidity. Grand Falls winds are going to be your hot spot with humidex around 33. And becoming cloudy tonight with a low of 15, except cooler in low-lying areas. Roads are clear and dry this morning. Gas prices down slightly, 0.8 cents per liter. Gas down as well. Diesel down as well, 1.4 cents. Per liter. I'm having trouble reading this morning. Construction continues near White's Road on the province's west coast, as well on the Trans-Canada at the Foxtrot Access Road, Roach's Line, the Veterans Memorial Highway, and in and around Deer Lake and Pasadena. If you see anything else, let us know. Call or text the Oz Line 709-576-6936.
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1: 7:10, you know what that means. A chance for you to win a Blackstone from Freshwater Motorplex.
2: Oh, yeah. We're quizzing you all about Newfoundland's hidden gems, and you guys are good.
1: Yeah.
2: You guys are very good. We're getting the answers based on basically no information.
1: Right. Well, we can't pick something too hidden. I mean, we do have to get some correct guesses.
2: It has to be something that somebody knows about.
1: Yeah.
2: Of course.
1: But...
2: Oh, man,
1: you guys are good.
2: Putting us in a tough spot. Okay, so
1: here's what
2: we'll do. We'll just recap what we learned at 6:10, which wasn't much, and then get to a little bit more information and see if anybody can call or text in with the correct answer. So what we learned at 6:10 was this gem is truly hidden on the island's west coast. Now, because of its growing popularity, signs now direct people to its location, only accessible by ATV or snowmobile.
1: Okay. What could it be? Got any idea?
2: We could win you a Blackstone grill from Freshwater Motorplex, so get your guesses in,
1: or wait
2: till you get a little bit more information at 8:10.
1: Still another clue coming at 8:10, so stay tuned. Here's Elton John, I'm Still Standing on OzFM.

0: Alanis Morissette, you learn on Oz FM. It is 7:18. Man, it has certainly been a hot one this week. Wake up sweating.
1: Oh, yeah, absolutely. Yeah,
0: if you can get to sleep at all.
1: That's the trick. Sleeping in the heat is definitely tough.
0: Yeah.
1: You have any tips or tricks for sleeping?
0: I found a list online with some interesting suggestions. It says keep the curtains drawn throughout the day. That seems like a weird one. If it's going to be a nice sunny day, you want to look outside and enjoy it.
1: Right, but that's counterintuitive because the sun shines in through the windows and like bakes your house like an oven.
0: True. So close the curtains and I guess get outside and enjoy the sun.
1: There you go.
0: It says lie in bed with a damp towel.
1: What?
0: That's crazy.
1: That sounds like an open invitation for bacteria or something.
0: Yeah, I don't know about that.
1: I think I'm going to pass on going to bed with a wet towel.
0: Yeah. Gross. Have a lukewarm shower. Soak your feet in cold water or cool water.
1: Sure.
0: Eat dinner earlier.
1: What? I don't think that's going to... Really?
0: No, I'd say eat dinner later. Wait till the sun goes down. Maybe it won't be as hot.
1: Sure. Fair enough.
0: Yeah.
1: You know, when I was doing first aid training a while ago, one of the things they tell you for like heat stroke or anything like that is to put somebody in the recovery position down, like lying down, and put like a damp cloth just on their forehead.
0: Okay.
1: And just that will help the whole body recalibrate your temperature
0: and
1: whatnot.
0: That sounds better than putting a damp towel in your bed.
1: 100%.
0: That's crazy.

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1: Good morning. It is 7:25. Today, the province of Quebec is expected to officially call an election, which may have an impact on the Churchill Falls Agreement announced in St. John's last week. Voters will head to the polls on October 5th. Yesterday morning, RNC responded to an armed robbery at a service station near the airport where the suspect presented a weapon, demanded lottery tickets and cigarettes, and fled on foot. Within minutes, responding officers arrested 39-year-old Ryan Golding in the area. He was charged and held for court. Police are investigating a case of road rage in St. John's. Police say July 21st at Portugal Cove Road in Newfoundland Drive, a man got off his motorcycle at a red light, damaged the mirror of a gray Honda CR-V, and fled. He is described as around 20 years old, wearing a bucket-style helmet and driving a Harley-Davidson motorcycle. Anyone with information should contact RNC. And turning to sports, a three-run homer from Nathan Lucas powered the Blue Jays over the Royals to end Kansas City's nine-game winning streak. Elsewhere, Miami shut out Boston 4-0. The Yankees stomped the Astros 9-3, and the Braves won a tight game against the Dodgers 6-5. The Jays wrap up their series with the Royals tonight.
2: Taking a look now at weather. Sun and cloud for all today. Going to be another nice one. Highs in the mid-20s, feeling like 30 degrees with humidity. Grand Falls winds are going to be your hot spot, feeling like 33 with the Humidex. Becoming cloudy then for all tonight. Lows around 15, except cooler in low-lying areas. Roads are clear and dry out there this morning. Gas prices are down slightly, 0.8 cents per liter. Diesel down as well, 1.4 cents per liter. And construction continues across the island on the Trans-Canada at the Foxtrot Access Road, Roaches Line, and the Veterans Memorial Highway in and around Deer Lake and Pasadena and near White's Road on the way into Stephenville. If you see anything else, let us know. Call or text the Oz Line 709-576-6936.
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0: Oz Mornings.
1: Good morning. It is 7:37. Got another muggy one in store for today. Might be too hot to mow the lawn later.
2: You know what? I cut my grass yesterday and it was right on the borderline.
1: Yeah. But it'll be a sweaty one for sure. That's on my to-do list later. Fill in the blank. It's too hot to what? Tina says sleep.
2: Okay, yeah. Tina, fair enough. It is definitely tricky sleeping when it's too hot, especially with the humidity. That's what really gets me. There are a few tricks you can do. Sleeping with a fan, like, boom, right next to you.
1: Yep.
2: Not the worst thing.
1: Yeah, put it on top speed. You should be okay.
2: Honestly, I think it's too hot to cook using the oven.
1: Yes. Amanda says that on our Facebook page, too.
2: Amanda, we're thinking alike here.
1: Yes, all definitely. Right. Pat disagrees. She says, sleeping in the heat, suck it up.
2: Okay.
1: We'll be lucky to get a week. The other 51 weeks, we're looking for more blankets.
2: You know what, Pat? I

0: generally do agree that we get such long winters and such long periods of cold weather that you shouldn't complain about hot weather in Newfoundland. I'm on board with that in general.
1: Yeah, well, I'm certainly not complaining. I'm loving this heat.
0: I know, you love roasting.
1: But it is getting too hot to do some stuff.
0: Yes, totally.
1: So, let us know, Pat. What do you think? It's got to be too hot for something.
0: Long dog walks, a little bit too hot for that.
1: Any sort of long walk, just keeping it short.
0: Yeah, absolutely.
1: Probably better.
0: I mean, if you know your own capabilities and still like you're a pro hiker or whatever, you just like getting out, just stay hydrated. You know your own capabilities. But like for the puppers and things like that, yeah you can cut it a little bit short in hot weather like this.
1: You gotta be extra careful in the heat. It's too hot to what? Let us know on
0: Facebook.
1: Be
0: specific.
1: Yes, be very specific. Let us know on Facebook or on the Oz line 709-576-6936.

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0: David Bowie, Let's Dance on Oz FM. It's probably too hot to dance. Certainly was last night when I was at line dancing.
1: Oh, totally.
0: Oh, we were all trying to get under the mini split. Like, who can feel the air coming out?
1: Yes. Yeah. It became like a roller derby for who's in front of the fan. Yeah. Yep.
0: I got pushed to the front because they're like, you're always cold anyways.
1: And
0: like,
1: that's funny.
0: You're right.
1: Yeah, fair enough. Yeah. Chanel will enjoy just roasting for a little bit. Speaking of which, we had somebody actually reach out and say, it's never too hot. I can walk down the road and burst into flames and be totally comfortable.
0: Me too.
1: I love the heat. Yes, you and Chanel are kindred spirits.
0: Yes. Somebody else said it's too hot to work out.
1: Okay.
0: It can also be too cold to work out.
1: Sure.
0: Or too early.
1: Yeah.
0: Or too late.
1: Yeah, a lot of excuses.
0: I certainly feel that way. Keep letting us know it's too hot for what. Call or text the Oz line or let us know on social media.
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1: Good morning. It is 7:54. The Bay Verte Peninsula is mourning two deaths. Area MHA Lynn Paddock says an early morning fire in Rattling Brook yesterday resulted in a fatality, and a fish harvester lost his life near his home wharf of Westport. It's the second fishing tragedy in the area this summer. Paddock shared his sympathies for those affected by the loss and thanked first responders for their efforts. Police are investigating a case of road rage in St. John's. Police say July 21st at Portugal Cove Road in Newfoundland Drive, a man got off his motorcycle at a red light, damaged the mirror of a gray Honda CRV, and fled. He is described as around 20 years old, wearing a bucket-style helmet, driving a Harley-Davidson motorcycle with a Harley-Davidson jacket. Anyone with information should contact RNC. And speaking of weird things happening in traffic and police looking for people, yesterday, RCMP released a video of a red truck driving around a construction zone on the TCH near Stephenville by entering the ditch at a high rate of speed and re-entering the highway.
2: This is crazy.
1: No kidding, a high rate of speed. The truck was bouncing all over the place.
2: Looks like it was going to lose everything out of the box of the truck.
1: And then zip right back onto the roadway like nothing happened.
2: Wild.
1: Apparently, he also knocked over a construction sign in the area.
2: Not surprised.
1: Not surprised at all.
2: No.
1: So anyway, police were looking to identify the driver, and just like 5 hours after releasing the video, it was announced that the vehicle and driver had been identified, with thanks to the public. So
2: good
1: work, folks.
2: Yes.
1: Good work. Now turning to sports from the Little League World Series. Yes, that's going on. Team Canada's miracle run has come to an end after losing to heavy favorites Japan 7-3 in the quarterfinals. It's the farthest a Canadian team has gotten in the tournament since 2017.
2: Taking a look now at weather, going to be another beautiful day. Sun and cloud for all. Highs in the mid-20s, but feeling closer to 30 degrees with humidity. Grand Falls winds are going to be your hot spot, feeling like 33 with Humidex. And cloudy for all tonight, low 15, except cooler in low-lying areas. Roads out there are clear and dry this morning, already sitting around 15, 16 degrees, so it's already a nice morning out there. Gas prices are down slightly, 0.8 cents per liter. Diesel down as well, 1.4. And lots of construction continuing across the island on the Trans-Canada at the Foxtrot Access Road, Roaches Line, and Veterans Memorial Highway, in and around Deer Lake and Pasadena and near White's Road. If you see anything else, let us know. Call or text the Oz Line, 709-576-6936.
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1: You and Janelle with you. Got a text from a listener wondering if we can remind the public that when lights are flashing on an ambulance, you're not supposed to pass them.
2: What?
1: Yeah, apparently they just witnessed at least 10 vehicles passing an ambulance on the highway. Super dangerous.
2: Get out of here.
1: Yeah.
2: What are we doing?
1: I don't know what is going on.
2: There was a problem with people doing that a few years ago, and I remember police had to put out a notice just reminding people, like, hey, don't pass an emergency vehicle that has its lights going.
1: That's crazy.
2: Yeah.
1: There is the pullover rule for a reason.
2: 100%. So, good mentioning right there.
1: Yeah, be very careful out there. It, of course, is 8:10 now. You know what time it is.
2: That's right. We got to give another clue to another Newfoundland hidden gem.
1: That's right. You're clue number three from this morning. What do we got so far today?
2: Well, should we let people know before? We'll let people know we do have a winner already.
1: Okay, yes, we do.
2: Sounds good. Now, and actually, several people had the correct answer, but we'll hold off on naming it because people like to play the game, right? So I'll walk you through the clues, the one we give out at 6:10, 7:10, and then the new one, and see if you can piece the puzzle together as well, just for bragging, right? So, number one, this gem is truly hidden on the island's west coast. And then at 7:10, we learned a little more. Because of its growing popularity, signs now direct people to its location, only accessible by ATV or snowmobile.
1: Okay.
2: So, yeah, you got to go on some trails to find this
1: thing. I can still think of a few places on the west coast that could check all those boxes.
2: Absolutely. So, maybe this is the one that does it for you. A single rope hangs above this geological wonder, allowing brave adventurers to rappel nearly 100 feet.
1: That rope gave me blisters.
2: Yes, it did. Janelle, you've been to this one.
1: Yes. Last week? A couple weeks ago, I guess.
2: A few weeks ago.
1: Yeah,
2: you went and actually rappelled down into
1: the Le Mans sinkhole.
2: There we go. Well done. Several people got the correct answer today. So well done to all of those who figured it out. But the one going into the grand prize draw who we noticed, Wendy Parsons. Wendy's answer came in pretty early, just at 7:11 this morning. Yes.
1: Right after the second clue.
2: Wendy was ready as soon as she heard the second clue with the correct answer. So Wendy, well done. You are in tomorrow's grand prize draw for that Blackstone grill from Freshwater Motorplex.

0: Lou Gramm, Midnight Blue on Oz FM. It is 8:19 with Hugh and Chanel. Good Thursday morning to you. It is a pretty nice one out there.
1: Looking real nice already this morning. Going to be another warm one out there for sure. Already 16 degrees in the city of St. John's. Chanel, your cousin texted in listening this morning.
0: That's so nice. Hi, Cindy.
1: That's great. Good stuff. People letting us know what they're avoiding doing in the heat with a pretty hot week out there. Probably the hottest week overall we've had this year.
0: I would say, yeah.
1: Somebody said they'd say it's too hot to clean the house because, well, they'll take any excuse not.
0: Yeah, good.
1: And you know what? I agree.
0: Me too.
1: I'm boycotting cleaning this week.
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1: Good morning, it is 8:24. Today, the province of Quebec is expected to officially call an election, which may have an impact on the Churchill Falls Agreement announced in St. John's last week. Voters will head to the polls on October 5th. The Bay Verte Peninsula is mourning two deaths. Area MHA Lynn Paddock says an early morning fire in Rattling Brook yesterday resulted in a fatality and a fish harvester lost his life near his home wharf of Westport. It's the second fishing tragedy in the area this summer. Paddock shared his sympathies for those affected by the loss and thanked first responders for their efforts. And yesterday morning, RNC responded to an armed robbery at a service station near the airport where the suspect presented a weapon, demanded lottery tickets and cigarettes, then fled on foot. Within minutes, responding officers arrested 39-year-old Ryan Golding in the area. He was charged and held for court. And turning to sports, a three-run homer from Nathan Lucas powered the Blue Jays over the Royals to end Kansas City's nine-game winning streak. Elsewhere, Miami shut out Boston 4-0. The Yankees stomped the Astros 9-3, and the Braves won a tight one against the Dodgers 6-5. The Jays wrap up their series with the Royals tonight.
2: Taking a look now at weather, another beautiful day in store. Sun and cloud for all, highs in the mid-20s and feeling like 30 degrees with the humidity. Rainfalls winds are going to be your hot spot, sitting around 33 with the humidex today. Becoming cloudy then tonight with the low of 15, except cooler in low-lying areas. Roads out there are clear and dry this morning. Make sure you keep your speeds down. They tend to come up on a nice day. Gas prices are down slightly, 0.8 cents per liter. Diesel down as well, 1.4. And lots of construction continuing across the island on the Trans-Canada Highway at the Foxtrot Access Road, Roach's Line and Veterans Memorial Highway in and around Deer Lake and Pasadena and near White's Road. And as well, we had a few people passing an ambulance this morning.
1: That's wild.
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0: Chilliwack, what you gonna do on Oz FM? It is 8:36. Hugh and Chanel with you. Got a hot one in store today. We're asking you to fill in the blank. It's too hot for what?
1: I like Elizabeth's answer. She said it's too hot to not enjoy it. It only lasts a short time. Winter's always on the way. You know what, Elizabeth? Very good point right there.
0: That's true. And we're only just now getting a taste of summer.
1: 100%.
0: So certainly we do have to enjoy it. Alex, your wife says it's too hot to cook, but she's doing it anyways.
1: God bless her.
0: Pamela says spending too much time outdoors. She said it wouldn't survive a walk in that heat.
1: Oh, it's not that bad.
0: You just have to keep it short.
1: Sure, keep it short. Wear sunscreen. Bring a hat to keep the sun off your face.
0: Yep.
1: Yeah, stay hydrated. Nothing to it.
0: Krista says it's too hot to be around people.
1: Okay.
0: It's too easy just to get irritable.
1: Okay. And, you know what? 100%.
0: Yeah,
1: I know talking about.
0: Yeah.
1: You are a little bit more on edge when you're just uncomfortable in your own skin. If you're sweating and this and that and maybe not as comfortable with being out around people. Understandable. Chantel says work. We don't get too many hot days, so when we do, we should get to enjoy them by having a paid day off. We're calling in too nice to work.
0: Yeah. What were we saying? Students were not going to school when UV is above 7?
1: UV 7, miss.
0: UV 7, we're not going to school. Can we do the same for work?
1: I think we need to figure something out like that exactly.
0: Wouldn't that be nice?
1: The kids got it figured out.

0: Chanel and you are on Oz FM.
1: Good morning. It is 8:42. Going to be another hot one today. It's funny how Newfoundlanders have their own ways to talk about the weather.
2: Sure.
1: Special words or their own sayings.
2: Oh, yeah.
1: Someday on clothes.
2: Someday on clothes. That's a good one.
1: That's absolutely a pretty common one.
2: Now, if it's like a perfect day, it's also a large day.
1: Oh, a large day for sure. Yeah. Sun splitting the rocks.
2: Sun splitting the rocks is very specific.
1: You're going to be sweat to dit today.
2: Sweat to dit. That's a good one.
1: Definitely.
2: Yeah. Sweat to dit. Sweltering.
1: Sweltering is another good one. Yep. Yeah.
2: Smot.
1: Yeah. My parents say that. Smot.
2: Smot. Smot day.
1: Yes. Smot. You're dunched. On a sweaty day like this, like soggy bottom.
2: Soggy bottom. Oh, so is dunch supposed to be like drenched?
1: I think so. Maybe. I guess.
2: I don't know.
1: I'm not sure.
2: I don't know which one sounds wetter.
1: Gross. Mozzie old day out
2: Mozzie
1: there.
2: Mozzie is a good
1: one.
2: I don't know where that one comes from.
1: Me neither. But if you can think of any more, let us know. Call or text the Oz line 709-576-6936.
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0: Glass Tiger, someday on Oz Mornings. It is 8:52. Hugh and Chanel with you.
1: Got someday another... indeed.
0: Yes, someday. Large day. It's morning this morning. It is going to be a beautiful day out. Looks like Grand Falls winds are going to be the hot spot. Sitting around 33 with humidity today.
1: Right. That's about as warm as you're going to get around here.
0: Yeah, definitely. Going to be pretty nice. We're asking you, it's too hot to what? Joyce says, bring the dogs outside.
1: Oh, yeah.
0: Too hot for animals.
1: Yeah, it does definitely get to them for sure. I got two dogs myself, and the walks are much, much shorter on days like we're having this week.
0: Even the cat's been like sprawled out on the hardwood floor all week, just like lazing around.
1: Me too, Milkshake. Me too.
0: Exactly.
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1: Just getting started, and we've got a pretty nice prize on the line this week, $500 from Beauty Tone Paint.
2: That's right. It's 5 gallons worth of paint or stain from Beauty Tone,
1: yeah.
2: And valued up to $500. Paint's expensive.
1: Pretty nice. Yes, it is.
2: And this prize is more than double of what we give away on a normal week.
1: Yeah, Jason from Beauty Tone's going to be joining us on the show tomorrow,
2: that's
1: going to be some fun.
2: That'll be lots of fun.
1: Yeah.
2: Shout out to Jason. He's a regular listener.
1: Definitely. So we're just getting started this morning. Got a couple questions here to get us going. Can you put this thing in a box and ship it on plane?
2: I guess you could.
1: I think you could, yeah.
2: Okay, fair enough. What else do we have here? Andy wants to know, can you buy it at... Oh, yesterday it was Princess Auto. Today it is Staples. I don't think you can buy this thing at Staples, Andy.
1: I don't think so either.
2: Okay.
1: Is it used outside?
2: It could be.
1: Could be, yeah. It's not for outside, but
2: no.
1: I guess you could use it outside.
2: Sure.
1: Is it something you wear?
2: No, it's not anything you wear. Is it a thing today?
1: Yes.
2: Yes, it is a thing. Good
1: some
2: one to get out
1: of
2: the way.
1: Thing.
2: So not a person or anything like that.
1: No. Okay, we need some more yes or no questions to narrow down what it could be. Can you think of any? Give us a call or text on the Oz line.
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0: 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It's Who Am I, What Am I? With Chanel and Hugh.
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2: Hi, good morning.
1: Good morning, who's this?
2: It's Molly.
1: Hey, Molly, where are you calling from?
2: I'm calling from Harcourt.
1: Right on. So we're just getting today's Who Am I, What Am I started. Do you have a yes or no question for us?
2: I hope so.
1: Okay.
2: Is it something that can be used on the water?
1: Not usually, no.
3: No, I would say you probably wouldn't want to get it wet.
1: That's right.
2: Okay, I'm going to have to do some more thinking then. Thank you so much.
1: Sounds good. Thanks for your call.
2: Okay, bye-bye.
3: Sherry wondering, can it fit in your hand?
1: Geez. I mean, you could carry it with one hand.
3: Yeah, you can hold it.
1: Yeah.
3: Wouldn't really fit inside the palm of your hand or anything.
1: Right, you couldn't wrap your hand completely around it.
3: Yeah.
1: Does it plug in? No.
3: Nope.
1: You don't plug this thing in.
3: Okay, so it's not electronic?
1: Well, no, it's not electronic at all, but good one to specify because it could be battery power, but
3: true.
1: Now that we know that it's not electronic at all, we can kind of pivot our thinking. So that rules out cell phone, which is something that we just got in.
3: Yep. This is an interesting question. If you put a blowtorch to it, would it melt?
1: Ooh, I don't know if we've got that one before.
3: Interesting question.
1: It would certainly damage it.
3: Yeah.
1: I don't know if melt would be what it does.
3: It would destroy it for sure.
1: Yes.
3: Yeah.
1: It would be a problem.
3: Is it something you can eat?
1: No, it's not something that you can eat.
3: Or drink. People wondering that too. No.
1: Sure. Fair enough.
3: Not
1: is it made of metal? Not usually. I don't think I've seen a metal one, but it could exist.
3: No, I haven't either. What about glass?
1: No, I don't think a glass one would be a good idea.
3: Okay.
1: Can you buy it at Walmart?
3: Yes.
1: Yes, you could buy this thing at Walmart.
3: And is it made of wood?
1: Yes, it is made of wood.
3: Okay.
1: Good question.
3: That maybe helps a little bit, but we need some more yes or no questions.
1: It's a wood thing you can buy at Walmart. That's still a whole lot of things.
3: True. It could be lots of stuff. Can you think of a guess or a yes or no question? Give us a call or a text on the Oz line.
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0: It's a person. It's a thing. It's Who Am I? What Am I?
1: Hi, Owls FM.
2: Good morning. How are you?
1: Good morning. I'm good. How are you?
2: Good. Can I make a guess?
1: Yes. Who are we talking to?
2: It's Josie.
1: Josie, you want to go straight to a guess? You don't want to ask a yes or no question first?
2: Is it a hammer?
3: No.
1: It's not a hammer, no.
2: Fine. Thank you.
1: Nice try. Thanks.
2: Thanks.
3: Here's one we got by text. Is it sports related? No.
1: No.
3: It's not sports related today.
1: Is it a broom?
3: Oh, good one. No, it's not a broom today. Someone else wants to know, do you use this for crafting? Well, that's right up Chanel's alley, but no, you don't use this thing for crafting.
1: No, it's not. Is it found in the gardening section?
3: No, you would not find this thing in the gardening section.
1: Okay, a lot of no's. A lot of different people guessing furniture?
3: Sure. Tables and other things like that, but yeah. No, that's not what we're looking for.
1: Not furniture today. Okay.
3: So what if we said yes to, you could buy it at Walmart and it's made of wood usually.
1: Yep.
3: That's basically
1: that
3: it.
1: That might be it.
3: Okay.
1: Yeah.
3: Oh, and you can hold it with one hand.
1: That's true.
3: That's another good one in there. Well, where do we go from here? It all comes down to asking the right yes or no questions.
1: Give us a call or text on the Oz line 709-576-6936.

0: Hey, we're still looking for the answer. Who am I? What am I? On Oz FM.
1: We know this morning we are looking for some sort of thing. It's wooden. You can buy it at Walmart, but probably not Staples.
2: Right. And you can hold it in one hand, but that's about all we know. We know we ruled out that you wouldn't find it in the gardening section.
1: That's right. It's not any type of furniture.
2: That's right.
1: Not electronic.
2: No, no.
1: Is it kitchen related?
2: No, but after our last little run through of questions and answers, that's where everybody's minds went.
1: Yeah.
2: They all went cutting board, chopsticks, sushi roller, all these different kitchen things. Rolling pin was something we got several questions about.
1: Bread box was another common one.
2: Another good one. Let's just rule them all out together. This is not a kitchen item.
1: That's right. None of those things. Does it come in multiple pieces?
2: Sometimes.
1: I think yes.
2: Often.
1: Yeah.
2: Yeah.
1: Okay.
2: Okay. What else do we have here? Chris wants to know if it's a wooden TV tray. No, it's nothing like that. People guessing things like pencils or hangers. All good guesses that really fit, but not what we're looking for today.
1: No. Could it be used for entertainment?
2: Yes, this thing is used for entertainment.
1: Okay, that fits a lot of our guesses as well. Is it a guitar?
2: No, it's not a guitar. Is it a Jenga game?
1: No, good guess though.
2: But is it a cribbage board?
1: It is a cribbage board.
2: Whoa.
1: Who said that this morning?
2: Levi Squires. This is the second time that Levi's ever texted us.
1: So cool.
2: And second ever time playing Who Am I, What Am I, and what a guess from Levi.
1: Yeah. I wonder, is he a crib player?
2: I just asked him. He is a crib player.
1: Nice.
2: Makes sense.
1: Yeah. Well done, Levi.
2: I'm sure he's got at least one at the place, so he thought of it. But well done to everybody who got that one in. Questions and guesses still coming in on the Oz line. That was a good one.
1: It was. That's a good one. It was a crib board today. Who am I? What am I? 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
1: Another beautiful day in store. Sun and cloud for all, highs in the mid-20s, but feeling closer to 30 degrees with humidity. Then becoming cloudy for all tonight. Low of 15, except cooler in low-lying areas.
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0: Troopers, Santa Maria on Oz Mornings. It is 9:40. Hugh and Chanel with you. Already at the end of Who Am I, What Am I for the day.
1: That's right. Levi figured out today's answer was a cribbage board.
0: That's right.
1: And do you have one, Chanel?
0: I do, only as of recently.
1: Okay, how did
0: Mom
1: that come
0: bought
1: into
0: one.
1: Your life?
0: She wanted me to have it at the house so she could play with Pop.
1: Okay, so your family are cribbage players.
0: Just Mom and my Poppy, mostly.
1: Fair enough. Yeah. All right, well, that's nice and good to have options for when they visit.
0: They've tried to teach me before, but there's just too much math.
1: Honestly?
0: It won't stick in my brain.
1: I'm right there with you.
0: Yeah.
1: I've learned how to play cribbage at least 5 times. My dad even learned how to play when I was a kid, entered a tournament, won, and then came home to practice again, and we had all forgotten how to play.
0: Wow. Well, Levi's a player as well. He figured it out today. Congratulations. Who Am I, What Am I? Brought to you by Beauty Tone Paint with $500 on the line this week.
1: That's right. Tune in tomorrow morning for another chance to get your name in the draw.

0: The Eagles, Life in the Fast Lane. Hugh and Chanel with you. Congratulations again to Levi for figuring out today's Who Am I, What Am I?
1: Just his second ever guess playing Who Am I, What Am I? And he hit the nail on the head there. It was a cribbage board today. Now, we have one more chance for you to get your name in tomorrow's draw for $500 worth of Beauty Tone paint. That is 5 gallons that our winner's going to get.
0: Pretty nice. And it's going to be a special Friday edition of Who Am I, What Am I? We've got the sponsor of the show joining us on the air.
1: That's right. Jason from Beauty Tone is actually going to be live in the Oz FM studio tomorrow morning to help co-host another round of Who Am I, What Am I?
0: Should we be nervous? It's kind of like the boss is here.
1: No, we're showing him how to do it, Chanel.
0: True.
1: Come on. We're behind the steering wheel here.
0: It's going to be a lot of fun. So tune in with us tomorrow. Jason from Beauty Tone is going to be on the show and we'll be giving away that $500 from Beauty Tone Paint.
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0: Great Big C, run away on Oz FM. Hugh and Chanel sticking around to fill in for Robert Sean this morning. Hard to believe the pedestrian mall is almost finished.
1: What?
0: I know.
1: So that's done, I guess, after Labor Day, right?
0: Yeah.
1: Man,
0: two
1: I mean,
0: more weekends.
1: There's still a ton of tourists out there. You see them all over the place. And locals, too, down there enjoying the pedestrian mall.
0: Yeah.
1: I've definitely got to get down there for at least one more time before they wrap it up for the summer.
0: Certainly. The Oz FM Summer Cruiser team going to be out and about this afternoon. They could be down there.
1: Sure. I mean, that's another summertime thing that's kind of winding down. Only a few weekends left.
0: I know. Hard to believe September is only a couple days away.
1: Hey, if you see the Oz FM Summer Cruiser team today or any time for the rest of the summer, make sure you fill out a ballot. Just your name and number real quick like that. 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If we read your name at 7:40 on Monday, you've got 10 minutes to call in and claim your prize of a $100 gas card.
0: Pretty nice. And only a few more chances to do that.
1: That's right.
0: So find the Cruiser team this weekend and fill out one of those ballots.

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0: Back on Even Lands, Oz FM, Hugh Campbell and Chanel Lewis here hanging out a little extra today, filling in for Robert Sean. And Chanel, I'm sorry, I'm sure you saw the news yesterday that legendary actor Tim Curry passed away at the age of 80.
1: Yeah, some big shocking celebrities passing away this week.
0: Him and Dolly, back-to-back days, both 80 years old, which all things considered, isn't that old?
1: No, he certainly didn't seem that old.
0: I had no idea this was coming. I think this one took a lot of people by surprise. And Tim Curry, known for a whole bunch of very different roles over his career. What's the first one that comes to mind for you?
1: Home Alone.
0: Home Alone 2. Yes, yep. He works at the hotel.
1: Yes.
0: Of course, that's a good one. For me, it's probably his role as Dr. Frankenfurter in the Rocky Horror Picture Show.
1: Okay,
0: that's a good one. He was in the Clue movie, which is such a strange way that they did that movie. It's worth seeing. They did multiple different endings for this movie, and when it went to theaters, they actually switched up what ending you'd get by going to different theaters. I know.
1: That's
0: really cool,
1: cool
0: how it worked. Anyway, if you stream it now, I'm not going to spoil it for you, but anyway, check out the Clue movie. It's a fun one.
1: Apparently, he also played It in the miniseries by Stephen King.
0: Pennywise, yes.
1: Oh,
0: he
1: yes.
0: was the original Pennywise
1: right.
0: the clown.
1: Yeah.
0: Tons of great iconic roles. Anyway, Tim Curry certainly will be missed. Your Oz FM weather details coming at you next.
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1: A beautiful day out there. Sun and cloud for all with highs in the mid-20s, but feeling closer to 30 degrees with humidity. Becoming cloudy then for all tonight with lows of 15, except cooler in low-lying areas.
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0: Prism, Young and Restless on Oz FM. Hugh and Chanel with you. The Newfoundland Regiment are back on the ice. We're in Torbay yesterday for an open practice.
1: I love that. So I love cool. when teams do things like that. Get the community involved.
0: Yeah.
1: And we were saying earlier how we're kind of disappointed that summer is kind of coming to an end. We're basically at the end of August.
0: Yeah.
1: But the flip side of that coin is that hockey season's right around the corner.
0: That's true. Yeah. The team hitting the road again today to prepare for their three games against Saginaw this weekend.
1: That's right, and you can actually catch them in different communities across the island. We'll tell you where you can catch the regiment coming up in just a bit.

0: Alanis Morissette, Ironic on Oz FM. Hugh and Chanel with you, and the Newfoundland Regiment begin their cross-island preseason tour today. The guys are hitting the road to head out to Central and Cornerbrook.
1: That's right. Three stops across the island. They are playing a game in Gander tomorrow, Grand Falls, Windsor on Saturday, and Cornerbrook on Sunday, giving different communities across the island a chance to catch the regiment in action.
0: Yeah, from what I can see on the schedule, it looks like Sunday, actually, they're taking a break. That game on Monday in Cornerbrook.
1: My mistake. Good catch, Chanel. This is why you always have somebody who looks twice at things. I read once and just roll with it.
0: We make a good team. Tickets are on sale now. The official season opener going to be at the Mary Brown Center on September 18th. So check it out.
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0: Neil Young on Oz FM. Hugh Campbell and Chanel Lewis sticking around to fill in for Robert Sean this morning. Another muggy day out there. We're asking you, it's too hot for what?
1: People are coming in with all sorts of different examples of things that they're just not going to be bothered with if it's too hot outside. Some people saying use the oven, which is a great one.
0: Yeah.
1: Roger saying it's too hot to exercise outside. And you know what? Fair enough.
0: Okay, somebody texted us saying it's too hot to work out. It can also be too cold to work out, or too early, or too late. Yeah.
1: Just any excuse.
0: Definitely.

0: Tom Petty running down a dream on Oz FM. Hugh and Chanel hanging out with you. It is a beautiful Thursday morning out there.
1: I'd say it's too hot to broadcast from the parking lot.
0: Probably,
1: we did that earlier this summer when it was just starting to get nice. But at this point, nah, air conditioning is the move.
0: Yeah, we need to be inside with the AC. Owen says it's too hot to wear clothes.
1: Okay, Owen, I hope you're staying home.
0: Yeah, hopefully.
1: Lloyd says it's too hot to mow the grass, but he managed to get it done yesterday evening around 7:30. Yeah. Good for you, Lloyd. I cut my grass yesterday afternoon, and I was sweating.
0: Yeah, I got to do that later on. I'm probably going to be suffering.
1: 100%. Okay, so he did his at 7:30 p.m., which honestly, that's a pretty good approach. It's cooled down a nice bit by then, but it's still light enough that you can see what you're doing.
0: True. I had somebody in my neighborhood mowing the lawn at like 8 or 9 o'clock last week.
1: 8 or 9?
0: Yeah.
1: 8 may be passable, but 9.
0: It was after getting dark already.
1: 8:30, 9 o'clock, that's too late.
0: Yeah.
1: So you can't see what you're doing at that point.
0: I know, it's just crazy. Keep letting us know. It's too hot for what? Call or text the Oz line or hit us up on social media.
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0: Beautiful day out there. Sun and cloud for all with highs in the mid-20s, but feeling closer to 30 degrees with the humidity. Becoming cloudy then for all tonight with lows of 15, except cooler in low-lying areas.
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0: That's Tom Cochran right here on Newfoundland's Oz FM. Hugh Campbell, Chanel Lewis here with you on this fine Thursday. It's a warm one, smot today.
1: Oh, yeah, smot, certainly. Yeah, you're going to be a little bit dunched out there today.
0: Dunched?
1: Yeah.
0: Okay.
1: Never heard that one before?
0: That is new.
1: No, it's like soggy bottom.
0: A soggy bottom? Oh, dunched like drenched, I guess?
1: I guess, yeah.
0: Some of these words that are so Newfoundland specific, you don't know where they come from exactly.
1: I know, but you're going to be sweating it out there today.
0: Right, Mozzie.
1: Yeah, absolutely. Sun splitting the rocks.
0: Oh, that's another good one.
1: Yeah. Keep letting

0: Big Yellow Taxi on Oz FM. Hugh and Chanel with you this morning. We had another winner on our Hidden Gems contest.
1: Wendy was the first to figure it out today, but just so you out there listening now can play along, I'll tell you the three clues that led to today's Newfoundland Hidden Gem and see if you can put the answer together.
0: All right.
1: So first one was, this gem is truly hidden on the island's west coast.
0: Okay.
1: That's not a whole lot to go off of.
0: Not really.
1: So then we got a little bit more specific an hour later. Because of its growing popularity, signs now direct people to its location, only accessible by ATV or snowmobile.
0: Okay, so you can't drive there in car.
1: That's right. Can't get there. It's a little bit off the beaten path.
0: Yes.
1: But that one got a lot of people the right answer.
0: Yeah.
1: Several people got it at that point, but in case you don't have it just yet, I'll give you one more that may lock it down for you. A single rope hangs above this geological wonder, allowing brave adventurers to rappel nearly 100 feet. What is that Newfoundland hidden gem?
0: It's the Le Mans sinkhole.
1: Well done.
0: That rope gave me blisters.
1: Oh, you went there like a few weeks ago.
0: Yeah.
1: And actually rappelled down the sinkhole?
0: It's so cool.
1: That's so great. I'm glad you did that.
0: It goes like 100 feet in the ground.
1: Wild. I've been looking up pictures of this thing over the last day or so. If I'm in the area again, I got to go check it out.
0: Definitely. Very cool. We've got another hidden gem for you tomorrow. Could give you a chance to win a Blackstone grill from Freshwater Motorplex.
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2: The Bayver Green Bay region is mourning two separate fatalities over a one-day period. In Rattling Brook, one person died following a house fire in the early morning hours on Wednesday. MHA Lynn Paddock praised the Kings Point Volunteer Fire Department for its professional response, saying their quick containment helped prevent the fire from causing further damage. Later in the day, tragedy struck in Westport, where a fish harvester lost his life near his home wharf while returning with a load of squid. Paddock expressed condolences to both families and communities, noting the profound impact such losses have across the district and province. The day's events also serve as a reminder of the dedication of volunteer firefighters and other first responders who answer calls during some of the most difficult moments. Meanwhile, police officers arrested an impaired driver in Gander Wednesday afternoon. RCMP stopped the 20-year-old man Wednesday morning in the Airport Boulevard area of Gander. Officers observed a vehicle failing to stop at a stop sign. A traffic stop was initiated and the driver showed signs of intoxication. The man failed a roadside screening and was arrested and transported to the detachment, where he provided additional breath samples in excess of the legal limit. He was released from custody and will appear in court in December. Now for a look at your weather forecast for Eastern today, sunny with a high of 26, tonight clear with a low of 15. For Central today, sunny with a high of 28, tonight clear with a low of 15. For the West Coast today, clear with a high of 25, tonight a few clouds with a low of 15. That's your Oz FM headline news from the NTV Newsroom. I'm Mary Kate O'Neill.
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0: Bruce Springsteen, Cover Me on Oz FM. Hugh and Chanel with you. What do you got for lunch over there today?
1: I got a sandwich as usual, Chanelle.
0: Okay, just a half of a sandwich.
1: A half of a sandwich.
0: This is so weird. I don't know anyone who only eats a half of a sandwich.
1: Well, here's why it started happening. I buy sourdough bread.
0: Yep.
1: And that's like too awkward of a shape to be put in one Ziploc bag.
0: I guess.
1: If you do a full two pieces of it.
0: Yeah.
1: So then I just started cutting one in half, folding it, and boom. Fits in the Ziploc bag perfectly, and I realized, oh, it's not too much food. I'm not tired halfway through the day by eating more than I need to.
0: Yeah.
1: That's it.
0: I barely ever eat lunch at work.
1: I never see you eat lunch at your desk.
0: Yeah.
1: I do it every single day.
0: You do.
1: And I actually come across an article online that mentioned whether or not they think eating lunch at your desk is a good idea or not. Chanel, what's your prediction?
0: I'd say probably not.
1: You're bang on. It's a terrible idea.
0: Okay.
1: Nope. We'll tell you why coming up in just a bit.

0: Rush, Time Stand Still on Oz FM. Hugh and Chanel with you. Okay, so you're not supposed to eat your lunch at your desk.
1: Right. And there's a few reasons for this. Do you want to take a crack at why you're not supposed to eat lunch at your desk?
0: I would assume you're supposed to just actually take a break. Like, get up from the computer, get up from your desk, maybe walk around.
1: Yep,
0: or change of scenery.
1: Definitely part of it, in that, you know, it can build stress levels by not actually giving yourself a break from your work environment.
0: Yeah.
1: But also, healthy digestion needs movement, so walking around helps. Eating is apparently very unhygienic at your desk because you're eating and then probably using your computer keyboard or mouse and whatever else. So bacteria is going all over the place. In fact, they say it might be more hygienic to eat in the bathroom.
0: Ooh,
1: not sure if I believe that, but am I going to change my habits, Chanel?
0: Yeah, probably not.
1: No.
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0: Beautiful day out there. Sun and cloud for all with highs in the mid-20s, but feeling closer to 30 degrees with humidity. Becoming cloudy then for all tonight with lows of 15, except cooler in low-lying areas.
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0: Chilliwack Crazy Talk on Oz FM. Hugh and Chanel with you. Here's some crazy talk. We've got $500 on the line for Beauty Tone this week. Woo. With Who Am I, What Am I?
1: That is 5 gallons of Beauty Tone paint or a stain that one of our listeners is going to win tomorrow.
0: Pretty nice.
1: Today's took a little bit before we figured it out.
0: Yes, we got the right answer eventually. Levi figured it out today.
1: That's right. We first narrowed down that this was a wooden thing that we're looking for. You can buy it at Walmart. You can hold it in one hand.
0: That's right. It's not electronic.
1: Right.
0: It's wooden.
1: That's right. Then we ruled out that it's not a gardening thing. It's not a kitchen thing. It could be used for entertainment, though.
0: That's right.
1: And that's when Levi thought, all right, it's got to be a cribbage board.
0: It is.
1: Well done.
0: Yes.
1: It all comes down to asking the right questions, right?
0: It certainly does. Yeah. We got a brand new game tomorrow, and our sponsor from Beauty Tone, Jason, is going to be joining us.
1: Yeah, that's right. He's going to be co-hosting the game tomorrow. Should be a fun one. Tune in at 9 o'clock tomorrow for your chance to win.

0: That's some Simple Plan right here on Newfoundland's Oz FM. Hugh and Chanel here with you. Chanel, you know what my dog Gilmore loves, especially in the summertime?
1: What?
0: Just toss him a little ice cube.
1: Oh, really?
0: You go to the freezer if you're maybe getting an ice cube for yourself or something like that.
1: Yeah.
0: Toss one on the ground and he goes nuts for it.
1: Okay.
0: Helps him stay cool in the heat as well.
1: Definitely. And it's certainly a hot one out there. You're going to have to be extra careful with your pets today.
0: 100%. If you're going for any dog walks, maybe a short one would be probably advisable.
1: Yes, make sure they have lots of shade, lots of water, things like that too.
0: Yep, that's right. Listen, I'm panting as well, so that tells you something.
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0: Brian Adams and Mel Z, When You're Gone on Oz FM. Robert Sean is gone. Hugh Campbell and Chanel Lewis filling in for him this week. And the Newfoundland Regiment are crossing the island today for their preseason tour.
1: I love this. They got some preseason exhibition games on the schedule. So they thought, you know what? Let's bring those games to other parts of the island that don't normally see regiment action.
0: So cool.
1: Great idea. So they've got games coming up this weekend in Gander, Grand Falls, Windsor, and Corbrook is where you can see them play the Saginaw Spirit.
0: So cool. They even had an open practice yesterday in Torbay.
1: Yep. Oh, people will show up for that for sure. Great when they get the community involved.
0: Definitely.
1: Love to see it, and go Regiment.

0: Glass Tiger right here on Newfoundland's Oz FM. Hugh Campbell, Chanel Lewis here with you. A little late for us. We're filling in for Robert Sean. We get up crazy early. Chanel, how are you holding up at this point in the day?
1: Well, I'm hanging in there.
0: Yeah. I'm going to guess you usually have a nap around this time of day.
1: Yeah, I'd probably be laying down around now.
0: Well, fair enough. Well, according to a new survey, the average adult runs out of energy by 2:48 p.m. each day.
1: Okay, I don't even make it to that.
0: No, you don't. The survey also found that 1 in 5 people feel their energy fading before noon. That's close to our timetable.
1: Okay.
0: All right, yeah. Fair enough.
1: Maybe a mid-afternoon snack or something could help with
0: that's
1: slump.
0: Good. Yep. You know what I find? If you're able to swing a shower in there, that's a great little refresh if you're starting to feel the burning.
1: Or just lay down. Why not?
0: What? Chanel's a big napping advocate.
1: Definitely.
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1: A beautiful day out there. Sun and cloud for all with highs in the mid-20s, but feeling closer to 30 degrees with the humidity. Becoming cloudy then for all tonight with lows of 15, except cooler in low-lying areas.
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0: Delamitri, Roll to Me on Oz FM. Hugh Campbell and Chanel Lewis hanging out with you this afternoon. And we have a brand new contest on the go on the morning show this week. Hidden gems across the island.
1: Man, we've got some really good ones in there that have some people scratching their heads and other people very impressive at how early they get it.
0: Yeah, you know what though? People know their stuff.
1: Oh, 100%. Yeah. And when a prize like this is on the line, come on. It's a Blackstone grill from our friends at Freshwater Motorplex.
0: Pretty nice.
1: I would love one of these.
0: I know. It's a hot ticket item. They're flying out of Costco.
1: 100%. If you can get your hands on one, pick me up one. Hey, I wouldn't be mad about that.
0: That would be nice.
1: But you could win one by identifying the province's hidden gems based on our clues in the morning. We've been playing all week long, and tomorrow morning, another chance with clues at 6:10, 7:10, and 8:10.
0: And then stay tuned. We'll be giving away that Blackstone right after that.

0: You have no idea what your parents went through to get you that Cabbage Patch doll. Those things were a hot commodity. It's the Electric 80s on Oz FM.
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0: Tom Cochran, No Regrets on Oz FM. Hugh Campbell, Chanel Lewis hanging out with you this afternoon. Robert Sean is off this week. It's a beautiful day out there.
1: Oh, man. What a week he booked off, right?
0: I know. Lucked out, certainly.
1: Definitely. But it's time for us to get on out of here. I'll tell you what I'm doing, Chanel. I am not wasting this day. I am going to be getting out and running some errands because my house doesn't have air conditioning, but my car sure does.
0: Okay. Yeah. I think it might actually be too hot for a nap today.
1: Okay. Yeah. I'm with you there.
0: Yeah.
1: But anyways, hope everyone enjoys their nice, sunny, warm Thursday, and we will see you tomorrow morning.
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Yeah, Brian Wilson, Bare Naked Ladies on Oz FM, and what a outro that is. What a jam, hey? Definitely a good tune, and it is 2:09 in the Oz FM studio. Looking out, it's gorgeous. It's a bluebird day. It's large. It's 22 degrees. The humidity is almost like it's, 27 or something out there. I hope you're enjoying it, and keep positive, and what a beautiful day, and I hope you're enjoying it as well. I got some show on the go today. I hope you're enjoying it so far. We got the Police, Corey Hart. We got some Hart. We got some old school songs we're going to be spinning. I got some stories and everything, but let's take it down a bit here now, boys, with the Police. Every Breath You Take. And what a beautiful day it is. I hope you're enjoying it. I'll be right back.

0: Ah, a bit of Under Pressure from Queen and David Bowie on Oz FM. What a great tune, boys. And listen, oh, they're still snapping their fingers. Come on, let's snap along with them. I'm snapping with David Bowie. Anyways, what a day. Hey, boys, what a day. 2:22 in the Oz FM studio. I started my day really, really cool. That's what you get for live radio here, boys. Anyways, I went to Healy's Pond and, you know, Sunshine Camp area, and it was about 9:30, and I just sat down by the beach and I went for a swim. And what I did is I bought this pontoony kind of thing that you strap over your shoulders, like, you know, Baywatch, that black strap that goes over your shoulders, and then it has a rope on it, and then there's a float. And then I swam, so I could swim all along the shore, and if anything ever happened, I could just pull that in, and I could have a float. It's very safe, right? Anyways, I spent the whole morning doing laps, doing swimming. I couldn't do that much, but it was just to get out in the pond and do it with my goggles, and it was amazing. It was free. It was exciting, and I got out, and I was like, that was excellent. Then I went home, and I was like, gee, I could have slept in today, but I did that, a little simple thing. So I hope you're having a good time today. And if you're not, maybe you should change the tune and do something fun, like go for a swim. Be prepared and be safe, though. Swim with a partner and all that stuff, and wear a life jacket and all that. But yeah, you can have a lot of fun out there because it's so gorgeous. Anyways, I'll be right back. It's Throwback Thursday. I'm going to throw you back to the 50s and 60s in Outport, Newfoundland.
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0: It's a beautiful day in the neighborhood today, isn't it? I hope you're enjoying it, and all around the province. Let's see if it does continue. For St. John's, Mount Pearl, and the Avalon tonight, it's going to look like clear skies. increasing cloudiness after midnight, but we'll see lows of 15 degrees, which is nice. And tomorrow it looks beautiful. It's going to clear in the morning and it's going to be highs of 26 degrees. For central Newfoundland tonight, clear, becoming partly cloudy in the morning and 17 degrees. And tomorrow looks beautiful, clearing in the morning, and you'll enjoy highs of 27 degrees. The west coast of Newfoundland tonight, clear skies, partly cloudy skies overnight, a few fog patches, but that's nothing. It'll be lows of 15 degrees, and tomorrow looks beautiful, mainly sunny, and highs of 27 degrees.
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And that was Creedence Clearwater Revival, Up Around the Bend on Oz FM. And that's a great summer song, isn't it, when you think about it? I played that especially for you. Hopefully you're driving with your windows down, enjoying that, or out by a pond with your toes in the water, or out gardening. It is a great summer song, and I hope you enjoyed it. Up Around the Bend. Sure, that sounds like something that a Newfoundland band would write, Up Around the Bend. Come on by. Where are you going? We're going to see Nan. She's up around the bend by. It's only going to take us 5 minutes. Jump on the trike and we go see her. She's only up around the bend. Does sound like a Newfoundland song, doesn't it? I'll be right back. Here's a bit of Nickelback for you.

0: It's Throwback Thursday today, and I'm going to throw you back right now to Newfoundland and Labrador communities, the life in those communities in the 50s and 60s. So life was a lot simpler back then, as we can kind of figure. Everybody knew each other, and neighbors looked out for each other. And if you needed something, or if you needed a hand, you just ask a neighbor, and they'd all show up. And the kids were outside all day. People grew their own vegetables and caught their own fish and cut their own wood. And now if you had someone visit your house, it usually meant you'd throw the kettle on and you'd stay for a yarn and a good story. And no one had much money back then, as we can figure. And life was kind of, it wasn't easy, but people had family and community and each other to support each other. And they may not have been rich in like dollars and bucks, but they were richer than any of us really today, really, when you think about it, because they had their fish, they had their land, they had their neighbors, they had their community, and they had their safety. And yeah, it's funny how we get older and we realize just how special those simple things were. Anyways, that was Throwback Thursday for today. I hope you enjoyed it.
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1: 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You know, summer's just kind of winding down now, which is so incredibly sad, but you know what? We are making the most of it, and so should you. So if you're not doing anything on this beautiful Thursday afternoon, make sure you drop by the Tor Bay Multipurpose Building at Upper Three Corner Pond Park. Wow, that is a mouthful. But they have a family fun day and a barbecue. And you know what? I think that's a pretty good Thursday afternoon, if you ask me. And of course, your Oz FM Summer Cruiser Team is going to be there giving away some amazing prizes. We have some coupons. We have ballots for a chance to win free gas. And of course, we have some tonics of products and some Oz sweat.
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And that was Dreams, Fleetwood Mac's On Oz. And I hope you loved it. And maybe you're underneath a sycamore tree now in Bannerman Park and listening to that on your Walkman. If you are, I hope you loved it. And if you're not, I hope you're enjoying this day. And listen, it sounds like there could be a lot of opportunities coming here in Newfoundland and Labrador with that hydro development. But we got to be ready for it. This financial advisor is saying, his name is Larry Short. And he said St. John's and the province should start preparing right now, especially when it comes to housing and developments. And he said one of the big holdups could be simply not having enough people or planners in departments to get these projects moving. So the bottom line is, you know, when this boom comes, the message he's saying is it's pretty simple. Get ahead of it now instead of catching up later. Oh, there's some opportunities out there, boys, for someone. Maybe it's for us. Let's build some houses and sell them. Come on, boys, give me a call. Here's Higher Love, Stevie Winwood.

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0: And now it's time for a quick entertainment check-in. Harry Styles, he had a pretty beautiful moment in New York last night. He stopped his Madison Garden show, and he honored Dolly Parton. What he did, he's got a whole crowd to sing I Will Always Love You. How nice is that? And Sandra Bullock and Nicole Kidman are back again, and they had this really nice reunion on the red carpet in London for Practical Magic 2 nearly 30 years later after the original movie. And if you're an Emily in Paris fan, we've got the first look at the final season. Netflix says it will arrive in December. There you go. Little bit of music, little bit of movie magic, and Emily in Paris. And that's your entertainment check-in.
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0: It's a beautiful day in the neighborhood today, isn't it? I hope you're enjoying it. And all around the province, let's see if it does continue. For St. John's, Mount Pearl, and the Avalon tonight, it's going to look like clear skies, increasing cloudiness after midnight, but we'll see lows of 15 degrees, which is nice. And tomorrow, it looks beautiful. It's going to clear in the morning, and it's going to be highs of 26 degrees. For central Newfoundland tonight, clear, becoming partly cloudy in the morning, and 17 degrees. And tomorrow looks beautiful, clearing in the morning, and you'll enjoy highs of 27 degrees. The west coast of Newfoundland tonight, clear skies, partly cloudy skies overnight, a few fog patches, but that's nothing. It'll be lows of 15 degrees, and tomorrow looks beautiful. Mainly sunny and highs of 27 degrees.
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1: Hey everybody, it's Paige. 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I hope you are enjoying this beautiful Thursday we are having. And you know what? The past couple days have been beautiful. You know, the sun has been treating us well. It finally feels like summer. But you know what? Summer's actually ending in a little bit, which is so sad. But don't worry, we are making the most of it. And so should you. So make sure you come find us. And what are we doing today, Caleb?
2: 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We've got ballots for a chance to win a free $100 gas gift card. We got Tonic snacks and a couple coupons to Dobies and Central Dairies. We're up here at Three Corners Pond, the multi-purpose building in Tor Bay, for their family day, man. 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

Hey, Donnie, love your show in the afternoon. And that little blurb that you done just now about times in the past and the simpler time, you were right on the money. I'm not that old, but I do remember Mom talking about they didn't know whether they were rich or poor because they had nothing to compare to. They were all the same. A simpler time. Keep the tunes coming, man. Loving it.

0: headed up to here, haven't we all, honey? I'm just a girl, no doubt, on Oz FM. It is 3:56 and 2 seconds here now in the Oz FM studio, looking out the window. Beautiful blue sky here now in the East End on Logie Bay Road in our studio. It's gorgeous. Hope you're having a great day and good day, isn't it, for ice cream. And you know something? Champions, you know that ice cream? It's, you know, the tariffs and all that stuff. So what they're doing is they're moving away from American ingredients in their ice cream, and they're hoping to replace about 70% of those ingredients with Canadian and other goods and other countries in the next couple of years. And they said they're working on making it more Canadian and even making new ingredients in Canada to beat this tariff wars. And also, don't worry, they are going to price freeze their price freeze, because it's ice cream too, I guess. Hey, anyways, they're going to stop that. There's no going to be increases till March 2026. So if you like that ice cream, no problem. It's not going to go up, and you can enjoy your ice cream. Isn't that fascinating?
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1: Everybody, it's Paige from your Oz FM Summer Cruiser Team, brought to you by Beauty Tone Paint, the colors of home, only at your local Home Hardware. I hope everybody is enjoying this beautiful sunny Thursday. You know, I feel like we haven't had very many sunny days this summer, so it's wonderful to see. So make sure you get outside today, you know, go touch some grass and just enjoy the sun. But if you're not doing anything this afternoon, make sure you drop by the Multi-Purpose Center in Tor Bay at Upper Three Corner Pond Park, because they're doing a little family fun day. They got a barbecue and I see a bouncy castle, which hopefully I'm allowed to go play in later, but we'll see. And of course, your Oz FM Summer Cruiser Team is here giving away some amazing prizes. You know, we have those ballots for a chance to win a $100 gas gift card. And of course, we have tons of other prizes and coupons and swag, and we have some Tunix products. I promise you, it's worth it to come up and come check this place out. Anyways, guys, we're going to run now so I can go in the bouncy castle. But this summer, do not forget to check out Thomas Amusements, Newfoundland's most exciting midway, with over 15 thrill-seeking rides for all ages.
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Hills Blue Rodeo on Oz FM, of course, 413 in the Oz FM studio. This is pretty wild when you think about it. I'm going to tell you about this now. Well, we're talking about launching rockets right here in Newfoundland. So the province, it's putting in $4 million for this Atlantic Spaceport project in St. Lawrence. I love St. Lawrence. It's gorgeous. All the people there are beautiful. Hi, everyone in St. Lawrence. Anyways, the whole project is worth about $10 million. And the big thing for me is there's going to be like 100 permanent full-time positions there, plus opportunities, I guess, in local suppliers, tech companies, and all that, the manufacturers. But excellent, hey? So eventually the idea would be Canada would build these rockets and satellites and actually launch them from St. Lawrence, Newfoundland, on Newfoundland soil. Imagine that, becoming like Canada's getaway from space. Pretty cool, hey? Beam me up, boys. Ah, St. Lawrence, congratulations. That's a great project. Here's a bit of Billy Idol for you, boys. Rebel Yell, crank it up and enjoy this beautiful day. I'll be right back.

0: that was Music at Work on Oz FM, the Tragically Hip. And that's what I'm probably doing now, isn't it? Yeah, it could be Music at Work because I'm at work and I'm playing music. There you go. Gord Downey, I miss him. He was excellent. He's with Dolly now, hey? They're having a grand time in a scuff. I was watching this thing about Dolly Parton's her house. And so she's got like 60 acres of land or whatever it is. And this big like mansion, a white one, and pillars and all that. And very country style. But it's like back in the 1970s or 80s. And she never changed it. It's just the same thing. And there's a swimming pool. It's beautiful, but it's old. And she didn't care. And she had this old, like they were showing her kitchen. And it was like something that my mom had, a kitchen that my mom would have, like, just a small kitchen and like kind of wood tone, that wood tone in the 80s. Yeah, pretty cool. And the cool thing was, I wanted to share with you, on our property, right by her house, she got a walking trail and she has a chapel on her land. How cool is that? I want a chapel. Imagine if you were like in your house and stuff like that and you were all freaked out and you had a bad day and you just want to chill out now in the chapel and say a few prayers. Anyways, I thought I'd mention that. I'm getting a chapel. That's what I'm doing.
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2: The Bayver Green Bay region is mourning two separate fatalities over a one-day period. In Rattling Brook, one person died following a house fire in the early morning hours on Wednesday. MHA Lynn Paddock praised the Kingsbrook Volunteer Fire Department for its professional response, saying their quick containment helped prevent the fire from causing further damage. Later in the day, tragedy struck in Westport, where a fish harvester lost his life near his home wharf while returning with a load of squid. Paddock expressed condolences to both families and communities, noting the profound impact such losses have across the district and province. The day's events also serve as a reminder of the dedication of volunteer firefighters and other first responders who answer calls during some of the most difficult moments. Meanwhile, the RNC has charged a woman with fraud, with victims spanning across multiple provinces. Police received a report from a Nova Scotia business on August 18th that they had delivered a vehicle to a woman in St. John's who would use a fake ID to make the purchase. The RNC then received a report the next day from a woman in British Columbia advising that her identity had been used to make the purchase. Officers found the vehicle in the Center City area during a traffic stop on Sunday. The female driver gave police a fraudulent license. After further questioning, the woman was identified as 44-year-old Susan Hillier. She was charged with possession of property obtained by crime and public mischief, in addition to driving without a license, insurance, and registration. Hillier was also charged with a long list of additional charges, including fraud and unlawfully obtaining another person's identity with intent. She was held to appear in court. And that's your Oz FM Headline News from the NTV Newsroom. I'm Mary Kate O'Neill.
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3: How are we doing, Newfoundland and Labrador? What a day. Hey, holy, Metro and Avalon. We do have some clouds rolling in as we go tonight for a partially cloudy evening and overnight. It's a 15-degree average low on the Avalon. The winds become west, but they also become light. The clouds clear once again through Friday for some more sun. The highs range from the low to the mid-20s. It's going to be cooler on the coastlines, but the humidity going to make up for that, feeling into the high 20s. For Central, just a few clouds tonight for a calm evening, again at 15 degrees. Fog patches possible through the overnight. 27 is the high come Friday afternoon. It's a day long of sun. 32 with the Humidex. For the West Coast, much the same. A calm night, a few clouds, a low of 15. Friday looks similar as well. Sunny skies, the highs anywhere from 22 to 27, and a little bit of humidity in there making some areas further inland feeling over the 30-degree mark once again. A beautiful one ahead for the Oz FM Weather Center. I'm Ryan Harding.
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1: 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And here's Paige and Caleb.
2: 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This is the last time I'll be coming to you today, but don't worry, you're going to hear my voice again tomorrow, I promise you. Anyways, I hope everyone has enjoyed this amazing, sunny, beautiful Thursday, and this is your last chance to come on down to the Multipurpose Center in Torbay at Upper Three Corner Pond Park, because we are just getting ready to leave, but you should still come check this place out. Anyways, make sure you catch us on the road tomorrow. We're going to be down at the Pedestrian Mall, and of course, we're going to be giving away all the same things. Of course, we have ballots for a chance to win a free gas, and we have tons of Oz swag. We have tonics products and some coupons, so make sure you come find us. Anyways, we're going to head out now, but this summer, do not forget to check out Family Cycle, the home of Honda and Kawasaki in Mount Pearl.
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0: That was Your Daddy Don't Know by Toronto. And Your Daddy Don't Know What Your Mama's... You know what your mama might do if it was today?
1: Yeah.
0: Run to the sprinkler.
1: Yes. I had a rule growing up as a kid. It had to be 20 degrees to break the sprinkler out.
0: Really?
1: Today would have been a sprinkler day, you know?
0: Yeah. Yeah, real sprinkler day, definitely.
1: What do you think here now? Because
0: I don't. Much.
1: I chat with the odd person around town, and up until about a week and a half ago, the sentiment was kind of a downer summer. Lower than average, right? I think we had a couple of conversations over the summer. Last weekend, and we had a couple weekends in the early start, but now this little stretch here, does that make up for it?
0: Yes, definitely.
1: You think so?
0: Everybody has short-term memory, really. You can't really... Do you remember what you had a conversation with someone 2 weeks ago?
1: For goodness, no.
0: I don't know.
1: Goodness, no.
0: So it doesn't matter. So really, it's short-term memory. If we get a bunch of it, a bunch of some, we're good.
1: Yeah, and it's nice at the end.
0: It's nice at the end, exactly. That's the truth, because then September and October roll around. So if it was right now... You know, kind of foggy, and we would be like, oh no, we're not getting anything, and it's going to be over soon. So, yes, it is.
1: You got half the province going down to the Dominican here now soon, anyway, once the weather starts to turn a little bit.
0: Yeah, exactly.
1: A little extended summer down south.
0: Yeah, that's what it's all about.
1: Yeah. It's going to be a little extended into tomorrow, too, Donnie, buddy.
0: Oh, no way.
1: It does. It looks lovely once again.
0: Tell.
1: Yeah, it's going to be much the same copy and paste, really. It's going to be about 15 degrees tonight. That's Avalon, Central, and West Coast. The south-facing side of the island, because it's a south wind, so it's the same air that's warming things up, brings in a little bit of coastal fog through the overnight, but clears nice and early tomorrow because that sun's out again. It looks like daytime highs back into the 20s. A little bit of humidity, very similar to today. So some of the high ends, like the West Coast, going to feel like 30 degrees.
0: Yeah.
1: Central, though, a little added humidity, going to feel more like 33, 35 degrees. So another sticky, muggy one through Central. Not quite that bad on the Avalon. So listen, that's what it is. Saturday, a little bit of rain.
0: Mm.
1: But you take that because Sunday is going to be much like today.
0: Wicked.
1: So, yeah, and it's not a whole lot of rain.
0: Mm-hmm.
1: Not even the whole day.
0: And the weekend, snow.
1: No, just that little bit. A little bit of rain Saturday. The sun's back on Sunday. And then that matches the nice Friday. So not bad. We'll take the one day of rain and the two nice days.
0: That's deadly, boy. Thanks for coming in. I'll talk to you tomorrow.
1: Sounds good, man.
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And that was Rock the Casbah, The Clash on Oz. What a deadly song for a deadly day. I hope you're having a great day out there. Well, I was telling you about the shopping center, Village Shopping Center. New owners have taken it over soon, but they're saying now there's a lot of potential there, and they're working on filling up all those empty spaces. And, you know, they're saying getting that no frills in the mall really was a big step to help people get through the doors and bring people back to the village. But yeah, supposedly they got some good plans for it, and we will see. It needs a bit of work there, definitely, and it's nice to see someone step in and get it on the go. And I think they should bring the fountain back. Bring the fountain back, boys. That'll get people in there, definitely. And maybe a roller coaster. That'd be great. The biggest roller coaster in the world is at the village. That'll get people coming. Think about it. Take the rope off there. Yeah. Here's a bit extreme, because I'm extreme. More than words.

0: And that was Here Comes the Sun from the Beatles on Oz FM, and a perfect song for a perfect day. And we just got a voicemail here now from one of the boys up in Gander. There's a traffic jam. I'll play it for you. Hang on.
1: Yeah, I'm just calling. I mean, my buddy Zach here, getting out of work. Just want to let everybody know that the roads are blocked right off here in Gander, between Gander and Benton. So just want to let everybody be careful driving. Have a good day.
0: Thanks a lot, man, for that voicemail. There is a traffic jam in Gander and the Benton area. So, yeah, be prepared, boys. Here's Love is a Battlefield.

0: And now it's time for a quick entertainment check-in. Harry Styles, he had a pretty beautiful moment in New York last night. He stopped his Madison Garden show and he honored Dolly Parton. What he did, he's got a whole crowd to sing I Will Always Love You. How nice is that? And Sandra Bullock and Nicole Kidman are back again. And they had this really nice reunion on the red carpet in London for Practical Magic 2 nearly 30 years later after the original movie. And if you're an Emily in Paris fan, we've got the first look at the final season. Netflix says it will arrive in December. There you go. Little bit of music, little bit of movie magic, and Emily in Paris. And that's your entertainment check-in.
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2: The Bayver, Green Bay region is mourning two separate fatalities over a one-day period. In Rattling Brook, one person died following a house fire in the early morning hours on Wednesday. MHA Lynn Paddock praised the Kingsbrook Volunteer Fire Department for its professional response, saying their quick containment helped prevent the fire from causing further damage. Later in the day, tragedy struck in Westport, where a fish harvester lost his life near his home wharf while returning with a load of squid. Paddock expressed condolences to both families and communities, noting the profound impact such losses have across the district and province. The day's events also serve as a reminder of the dedication of volunteer firefighters and other first responders who answer calls during some of the most difficult moments. Meanwhile, the RNC has charged a woman with fraud, with victims spanning across multiple provinces. Police received a report from a Nova Scotia business on August 18th that they had delivered a vehicle to a woman in St. John's who had used a fake ID to make the purchase. The RNC then received a report the next day from a woman in British Columbia advising that her identity had been used to make the purchase. Officers found the vehicle in the Center City area during a traffic stop on Sunday. The female driver gave police a fraudulent license. After further questioning, the woman was identified as 44-year-old Susan Hillier. She was charged with possession of property obtained by crime and public mischief, in addition to driving without a license, insurance, and registration. Hillier was also charged with a long list of additional charges, including fraud and unlawfully obtaining another person's identity with intent. She was held to appear in court. And that's your Oz FM Headline News from the NTV Newsroom. I'm Mary Kate O'Neill.
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3: How are we doing, Newfoundland and Labrador? What a day. Hey, holy, Metro and Avalon. We do have some clouds rolling in as we go tonight for a partially cloudy evening and overnight. It's a 15-degree average low on the Avalon. The winds become west, but they also become light. The clouds clear once again through Friday for some more sun. The highs range from the low to the mid-20s. It's going to be cooler on the coastlines, but the humidity going to make up for that, feeling into the high 20s. For Central, just a few clouds tonight for a calm evening, again at 15 degrees. Fog patches possible through the overnight. 27 is the high come Friday afternoon. It's a day long of sun. 32. With the Humidex. For the West Coast, much the same. A calm night, a few clouds, a low of 15. Friday looks similar as well. Sunny skies, the highs anywhere from 22 to 27, and a little bit of humidity in there making some areas further inland feeling over the 30-degree mark once again. A beautiful one ahead for the Oz FM Weather Center. I'm Ryan Harding.
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It's Throwback Thursday today, and I'm going to throw you back right now to Newfoundland and Labrador communities, the life in those communities in the 50s and 60s. So life was a lot simpler back then, as we can kind of figure. Everybody knew each other, and neighbors looked out for each other. And if you needed something, or if you needed a hand, you just ask a neighbor, and they'd all show up. And the kids were outside all day. People grew their own vegetables and caught their own fish and cut their own wood. And now if you had someone visit your house, it usually meant you'd throw the kettle on and you'd stay for a yarn and a good story. And no one had much money back then, as we can figure. And life was kind of, it wasn't easy, but people had family and community and each other to support each other. And they may not have been rich in like dollars and bucks, but they were richer than any of us really today, really, when you think about it, because they had their fish, they had their land, they had their neighbors, they had their community, and they had their safety. And yeah, it's funny how we get older and we realize just how special those simple things were. Anyways, that was Throwback Thursday for today. I hope you enjoyed it.

0: And that was Sloan, the good in everyone. And what a great show today. My show is almost over, but I still got lots more music to come. So stick her here. And remember, I'm here Monday to Fridays, 2 to 6. So you can always find me here. Lots of good tunes on the go. Tomorrow is Friday. How cool is that? It's my birthday. And how cool is that? I usually never tell anyone, but I said this year, I'm telling everyone we're going to have a birthday party tomorrow. Pack it, let's go. We'll have a party tomorrow. Why not? Life is too short. Anyways, I hope you're doing good. Enjoy the rest of this gorgeous evening, and we'll catch up Friday. But still, I got some great tunes, so hang out for that.
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Bon Jovi, Living on a Prayer. Stephen Lethbridge with you, another hot one today. 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

0: If it lands Ozzy FM, it's Honeymoon Suite and Love Changes Everything. Playing the greatest rock hits of all time. It's Stephen Lethbridge. And did you hear about Hurricane Dolly? It's not the outpouring of condolences and admiration for the late, very great Dolly Parton. No, a tropical storm. The next one that develops in the Atlantic this hurricane season will be named Dolly. That's true. So the way this works, it doesn't actually have anything to do with Dolly Parton. It will be a weird thing to do in her honor, I think. Storm systems are named by the World Meteorological Organization. They're reused every 6 years. In the Atlantic region, the lists are alphabetical. They go male, female, male, female. And it just so happens the next one up is Dolly. In fairness, Miss Parton was a force of nature.
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6: How we doing, Newfoundland and Labrador? What a day. Hey, holy, Metro and Avalon. We do have some clouds rolling in as we go tonight for a partially cloudy evening and overnight. It's a 15-degree average low on the Avalon. The winds become west, but they also become light. The clouds clear once again through Friday for some more sun. The highs range from the low to the mid-20s. It's going to be cooler on the coastlines, but the humidity going to make up for that, feeling into the high 20s. For Central, just a few clouds tonight for a calm evening, again at 15 degrees. Fog patches possible through the overnight. 27 is the high come Friday afternoon. It's a day long of sun. 32 with the Humidex. For the West Coast, much the same. A calm night, a few clouds, a low of 15. Friday looks similar as well. Sunny skies, the highs anywhere from 22 to 27, and a little bit of humidity in there making some areas further inland feeling over the 30-degree mark once again. A beautiful one ahead for the OzFM Weather Center. I'm Ryan Harding.
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Go play in paradise on Newfoundland's Oz FM. It's Stephen Lethbridge with you. And talk about being in Griller's paradise. You could be if you can identify the hidden gems from around Newfoundland and Labrador. A Blackstone Grill being given away on Oz Mornings, along with our friends from Freshwater Motorplex, your staycation nation. Hugh and Chanel are giving clues throughout the morning for a specific place in Newfoundland and Labrador. The first person to figure it out will be entered to win a Blackstone Grill. The draw coming up tomorrow morning.

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0: Newfoundland, Zaz FM, great big sea of no cares. And I saw recently on Facebook that Alan Doyle's been home, got out cod fishing, and even all that time away from Newfoundland and Telltale Harbor or on the road touring or acting or whatever, still knows how to fillet a fish, that Alan.
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Newfoundland's Oz FM with Four Non-Blondes. And what's up? Stephen Lethbridge here. And you may not recognize the names, but I am sure you have seen the next James Bond on screen. I'll tell you who is up for Hollywood's biggest role coming up just before 8 p.m. It's Foreigner on Oz.

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0: when you're a legend like Robbie Robertson, got a pretty good backing band. Bodine's doing backing vocals on that song. Producer Daniel Lanois doing backing vocals as well as some percussion. And speaking of the drums, legendary drummer for Sting, Peter Gabriel Manukache, also on Showdown at Big Sky right here on Newfoundland's Oz FM with Stephen Lethbridge. And can you believe it's the second last weekend out this weekend for Paige and Kayla Meyer 2026 Oz FM Summer Cruiser team. Man, what a job they have done this summer. And they are going strong right to Labor Day weekend. So make sure that you get out and check them out this weekend. Get yourself some goodies they are sure to have on board. And enter for your chance to win free gas. 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
8: What are we doing, Newfoundland and Labrador? What a day. Hey, holy, Metro and Avalon. We do have some clouds rolling in as we go tonight for a partially cloudy evening and overnight. It's a 15-degree average low on the Avalon. The winds become west, but they also become light. The clouds clear once again through Friday for some more sun. The highs range from the low to the mid-20s. It's going to be cooler on the coastlines, but the humidity going to make up for that, feeling into the high 20s. For Central, just a few clouds tonight for a calm evening, again at 15 degrees. Fog patches possible through the overnight. 27 is the high come Friday afternoon. It's a day long of sun. 32 with the humidex. For the West Coast, much the same. A calm night, a few clouds, a low of 15. Friday looks similar as well. Sunny skies, the highs anywhere from 22 to 27, and a little bit of humidity in there making some areas further inland feeling over the 30-degree mark once again. A beautiful one ahead for the Oz FM Weather Center. I'm Ryan Harding.
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Newfoundland's Ozzy FM with Fall Out Boy and a song they actually asked the actress for permission to name, Uma Thurman. Turns out Fall Out Boy, one of Uma's favorite bands. So it was a match made in heaven. Why it's called Uma Thurman, though, a lot of people were getting Pulp Fiction-y kind of vibes from the music, even though it borrows more heavily from the theme song to the Munsters.

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0: Newfoundland Sauce FM, the Guess Who Knows Sugar tonight. New Mother Nature. As you can hear, Burton Cummings in the background on that one, doing his own backup vocals. A very, very talented guy. Stephen Lethbridge with you. Let's talk about James Bond for a moment. We get closer to knowing who the next 007 will be. It's going to be somebody on the younger side. We know that. Everybody's saying when Daniel Craig got cast, bit of an older Bond, a blonder Bond, for example. So, apparently, the reports in Hollywood say that the three actors in the running to be the next James Bond, Callum Turner, you know him from Masters of the Air. He's now married to Dua Lipa. Jack Loudon, who was in Dunkirk, as well as the Apple series Slow Horses. And a guy that I had not considered, but I think would be fantastic. He's got the charisma needed for the role. Jack O'Connell. If you saw Sinners, he's the main vampire. Or the bad guy, the guy with the long hair and the bad teeth in the new 28 Years Later movies. I think he'd be a very good choice. I saw somebody as well said Jacob Elordi. He played Frankenstein in the last Frankenstein movie. He was on Euphoria as well. Also would be a good choice. I think I'm at the point, though, now with James Bond where just get it over with. Figure it out, boys.
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It's the Goo Goo Dolls and Slide playing the greatest rock hits of all time. It's Stephen Lethbridge with you. And tomorrow, another Friday here already. And what's great about a Friday on Oz FM is someone's winning $200 in paint or stain from Beauty Tone. Just play along with Who Am I, What Am I, 9 a.m. weekday mornings for your chance to win.

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0: Newfoundland's Oz FM, Jeff Ely Band, Angel Eyes, Stephen Lethbridge with you. And how many times should you shuffle a new deck of cards? I'm going to say it's less than you'd think. We're dealing out the answer coming up in 15 minutes with four fun facts.
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9: How we doing, Newfoundland and Labrador? What the day. Hey, holy, Metro and Avalon. We do have some clouds rolling in as we go tonight for a partially cloudy evening and overnight. It's a 15-degree average low on the Avalon. The winds become west, but they also become light. The clouds clear once again through Friday for some more sun. The highs range from the low to the mid-20s. It's going to be cooler on the coastlines, but the humidity going to make up for that, feeling into the high 20s. For Central, just a few clouds tonight for a calm evening, again at 15 degrees. Fog patches possible through the overnight. 27 is the high come Friday afternoon. It's a day long of sun. 32 with the Humidex. For the West Coast, much the same. A calm night, a few clouds, a low of 15. Friday looks similar as well. Sunny skies, the highs anywhere from 22 to 27, and a little bit of humidity in there making some areas further inland feeling over the 30-degree mark once again. A beautiful one ahead for the Oz FM Weather Center. I'm Ryan Harding.
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1: I'm Stephen Lethbridge, and we begin with The X-Files. The creator of the sci-fi classic was inspired to make the series after reading an article that said that almost 4 million people have come forward with claims they were abducted by aliens. The truth is still out there. New X-Files series in the works. Are you a gamer? Well, put all those hours in Mario or Fortnite to good use. There's as many as 65 post-secondary institutions across Canada that offer programs to become a video game designer. Pays pretty well, too. On average, between 60 and 80 grand a year. Geologists believe there are undiscovered caves on Earth large enough to house entire cities inside them. So really, what hope do you have of finding that lost remote? Finally, how many times should you shuffle a new deck of cards? Experts say seven. Seven times is enough to sufficiently mix up the order of the cards. Not the way I deal, which is poorly.

0: Newfoundland's Oz FM, it's Heart and Magic Man from the early days of the band. And who was the Magic Man in question? It was actually a member of the band, Michael Fisher. Michael dated Ann Wilson after her and Nancy joined the group. So Ann wrote the song about Michael. Michael's brother Roger was also in Heart and dated Nancy Wilson. When the couple split, the Fisher brothers left the band by 1979.
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New Atlanta's Oz FM. That's the title track from Motley Crue's Dr. Feelgood. And one of two songs in straight years to be nominated for Best Hard Rock Performance at the Grammys. The band lost 2 years in a row. In 1990, they lost to Living Color. And in 1991, Kickstart My Heart was nominated, and they lost to Living Color.

0: Newfoundland's Oz FM, Barney Bentall, Something to Live For. Stephen Lethbridge here, and if you're looking to have a great night out, look no further than Sunday morning. 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
8: 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Give them a rinse, and they'll get the green light.
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13: How are we doing, Newfoundland and Labrador? What a day. Hey, holy, Metro and Avalon. We do have some clouds rolling in as we go tonight for a partially cloudy evening and overnight. It's a 15-degree average low on the Avalon. The winds become west, but they also become light. The clouds clear once again through Friday for some more sun. The highs range from the low to the mid-20s. It's going to be cooler on the coastlines, but the humidity going to make up for that, feeling into the high 20s. For Central, just a few clouds tonight for a calm evening, again at 15 degrees. Fog patches possible through the overnight. 27 is the high come Friday afternoon. It's a day long of sun. 32 with the Humidex. For the West Coast, much the same. A calm night, a few clouds, a low of 15. Friday looks similar as well. Sunny skies, the highs anywhere from 22 to 27, and a little bit of humidity in there making some areas further inland feeling over the 30-degree mark once again. A beautiful one ahead for the Oz FM Weather Center. I'm Ryan Harding.
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14: Back already?
12: Oh, yeah. And Stephen Lethbridge.